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1: Mess out there, they can leave, but we don't care, we'll stay. I'm good right here. I've been

0: nothing, so there's nothing to regret. Other than this 4-foot kick drum pounding in my head.
1: En todas partes. Ponte. 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